Attention. This DJ is about to take you on a ride through the decades of music. Be prepared for something new. Something special. Something remarkable. It's time to welcome your host.

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We ain't like them. Never keep it real in the ends. Never leave crib or the ends. Me and that kid, we don't even need to pretend. 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Never leave crib or the ends. 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Never leave crib or the ends. 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

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Never leave crib or the ends. 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

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Unsatisfied, they pay the highest price, waiting for another advice. 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
1: Thank you very much. Who was here last night then? Anyone know what this one is?

Attention. This DJ is about to take you on a ride through the decades of music. Be prepared for something new. Something special. Something remarkable. It's time to welcome your host.

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1: Dare I say, this mission might actually be...
2: No!
1: Fine.
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0: 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This DJ is about to take you on a ride through the decades of music. Be prepared for something new. Something special. Something remarkable. It's time to welcome your host.
1: And now, he give you the best world unusual dance music that exists.
2: 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The man, the legend, DJ Mr. Hans Zanders.

0: 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This DJ is about to take you on a ride through the decades of music. Be prepared for something new. Something special. Something remarkable. It's time to welcome your host.
1: And now, the who's give you the best world unusual dance music that exists. He combines on his own level. The man, the legend, the DJ, Mr. Hans Zander.

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This DJ is about to take you on a ride through the decades of music. Be prepared for something new. Something special. Something remarkable. It's time to welcome your host. 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

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This DJ is about to take you on a ride through the decades of music. Be prepared for something new. Something special. Something remarkable. 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

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Something special. 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
1: Hey, yo, Ultra, Miami, I know it's hot and all, but are you ready to jump around?

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You know it's coming down, Ultra. We're gonna make it loud.

That's right, we are sure that that's how we party today. 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We love you, Miami. 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Respect. Right now, we go from hard to low right now. We're going to play the new single, Show Tech, Brooks, on our own. Something new, something fresh. Check it out, Miami. 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Coming out next week.

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1: Everyone here in Miami is down with this.
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0: 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Please, represent yourself, no matter where the fuck you're from. 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

0: 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This DJ is about to take you on a ride through the decades of music. Be prepared for something new. Something special. Something remarkable. It's time to welcome your host.
1: We are Generation Now.